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0: Don't fear the Reaper. It's the Blue Oyster Cult. It's Tim Jeffries. It's been a lot of fun hanging out. Hope we can do it tomorrow night. Gonna leave you with a great song. It's a cover. It's Van Halen. It's next.
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1: ABC News, I'm Stephanie Officer. Tomorrow marks 5 months since the war with Iran started, and today, while on his way to Michigan, President Trump said he's in no rush to reach another ceasefire deal. The Strait of Hormuz is pretty much closed to maritime traffic, and there are threats to ships in the alternate route, the Red Sea.
2: I have a lot of patience. I have plenty of time. Plenty of time. Their whole shoreline's wiped out. The Strait is in very good shape. And we're talking right now. You know, they wanted to talk.
1: A spokesman for Iran's foreign ministry says they have not asked to resume talks. In Seattle, the King County Medical Examiner's Office has identified the victims of Sunday's shooting at a food festival. They are 56-year-old Ashley Whitehead and 44-year-old Carlos Israel Sanchez Villalaba. Officials say the third person who died is one of the suspects, 19-year-old Junior C. Nico Semo. A 15-year-old is in custody. Police are still searching for a third suspect. This is ABC News.
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0: clouds and sun. Lows around 65, Tuesday night, partly cloudy. Temperatures below average Wednesday and Thursday with highs in the mid-80s. That's your local forecast update. I'm meteorologist Ray Miller from the Rock Weather Center. Currently, it's 77 degrees.
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0: people are strange. The Doors with my Don't Judge Those Neighbors of Yours Down the Block. You say, those are weird people. They may think you're weird, too. Never judge people. That's not a cool thing to do, but we all do that, right? Hey, Aerosmith, they're coming up. I'll throw on the top. And Ozzy is next.
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3: Here's your Rock Weather Update. Partly cloudy overnight with a chance of thunderstorms. Lows dip down to about 75. Winds out of the southwest, 5 to 10 miles an hour. Slight chance of thunderstorms. Tuesday, daytime highs approaching 90. A blend of clouds and sun. Lows around 65. Tuesday night, partly cloudy. Temperatures below average Wednesday and Thursday with highs in the mid-80s. That's your local forecast update. I'm meteorologist Ray Miller from the Rock Weather Center. Currently, it's 77 degrees.
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0: Yeah, the top doing it on the cheap with Mud Ozzy in that set. Go ahead, bark at the moon, howl at the moon, do whatever you want to do to the moon. Tomorrow night, another full moon on the way. That one's called the Buck Moon. So do what you do with the full moon in the sky tomorrow night. Foreigners coming up. I'll throw on Metallica and Aerosmith. They're next.
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1: ABC News, I'm Stephanie Officer. A judge in Los Angeles has ruled there is enough evidence to put singer David, real name David Burke, on trial for the death and dismemberment of 14-year-old Celeste Rivas Hernandez. LA District Attorney Nathan Hochman.
2: Mr. Burke now is eligible for death penalty. The death penalty considerations are now being weighed.
1: Burke has pleaded not guilty. His attorneys say there is insufficient evidence for murder. At least one tornado in the Midwest Monday. More than 500,000 customers lost power in Illinois, Wisconsin, and Indiana. ABC News meteorologist Danny Beckstrom.
3: Strong storms in the mid-Atlantic by morning and drenching downpours bringing flood concerns to the I-95 corridor by midday. Flood watches posted in Philly and New York City with this slow-moving storm keeping heavy rain in play Wednesday as well. The other big story is the dangerous heat in the center of the country. Millions under heat alerts, cities like Memphis. That heat holds into at least Wednesday.
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7: Here's your Rock weather update. Mainly cloudy skies expected overnight with a slight chance of thunderstorms. Lows level off around 75. Winds out of the southwest, 5 to 10 miles an hour. Chance for storms Tuesday. High temperatures reach up to 90. Sunshine mixed with clouds at times. Tuesday night, 65. Temps below average Wednesday and Thursday with highs in the mid-80s. That's your local forecast update. I'm meteorologist Ray Miller from the Rock Weather Center. Right now, 77.
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0: Yeah, Cheap Trick, I Want You to Want Me with Mud. What a fantastic rock and roll Hall of Famer band. Always rocking a tour. They're doing their all washed up tour, but they also team up with other bands all the time. They love to team up with other rockers like they're doing with The Top. Way to go, Cheap Trick. Keep rocking your tours. Hey, Lynyrd's coming up. I'll throw on Stone Temple Pilots and The Priest. They're next.
1: 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Prizes will not be mailed or delivered. Any winner under the age of 18 must be accompanied by a parent or legal guardian. No trade or cash equivalent will be awarded for any contest prize. Any person or persons found to be in violation of these contest rules before, during, or after the respective contest or giveaway will be disqualified and will not be eligible for future contests or giveaways.
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3: Here's your Rock weather update. Mainly cloudy skies expected overnight with a slight chance of thunderstorms. Lows level off around 75. Winds out of the southwest, 5 to 10 miles an hour. Chance for storms Tuesday. High temperatures reach up to 90. Sunshine mixed with clouds at times. Tuesday night, 65. Temps below average Wednesday and Thursday with highs in the mid-80s. That's your local forecast update. I'm meteorologist Ray Miller from the Rock Weather Center. Right now, 77.
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0: used to be.
1: Yeah, what a great one from Stone Temple Pilots and Creep with Mud the Priest in that set. We're all living after midnight. That's us, right? Us classic rockers. We dig living after midnight. No one bothers us. We get to do what we want to do. That's life. Living after midnight, right? Hey, Hart, they're coming up. I'll throw on John Mellencamp. And Leonard's on deck, too.
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1: ABC News, I'm Stephanie Officer. Seattle shaken by a deadly shooting at a food festival Sunday as the manhunt for a third suspect continues. Food vendors returned to the scene of the tragedy Monday to retrieve their belongings. ABC's Alex Stone spoke to these vendors.
2: It's really sad because you think that three innocent people aren't getting up with their families, that they had nothing to do with this. They just came to enjoy a food festival with people, with friends.
3: I'm still shocked.
1: Seattle police say there were three shooters, including a suspect in custody and another who was fatally shot.
4: Thank you.
1: Ariana Grande's legal team Monday filed a lawsuit against several John Does who she claims hacked digital accounts of producers and photographers she has worked with and turned around and sold the materials, including pictures and unreleased songs, on the dark web for a large profit. Grande claims, quote, unlawful and egregious theft, dissemination, and exploitation of unreleased content. No winner in Monday's Powerball jackpot. The next drawing is Wednesday, a prize of $663 million. This is ABC News.
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0: Oh, Jimmy and the Wind Cries Mary with Mud GNR doing the Paul McCartney classic in that set. Live and Let Die. Hey, hey, hey. Talking about Paul McCartney. Did you catch Paulie like a week ago in Liverpool cruising around in the Magical Mystery Tour bus? Was by his ride, and he showed his phone talking to Ringo on FaceTime. Everybody on that Magical Mystery Tour was like, oh, my God, that's Paul McCartney talking to Ringo. How cool is that? That's crazy cool. Hey, Joan Jett is coming up. I'll throw an SRV and Whitesnake. They're on deck, too.
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3: Here's your Rock weather update. Mainly cloudy skies overnight with a slight chance for storms. Lows dip down to about 75. Southwest winds 5 to 10 miles an hour. Chance for storms Tuesday. High temperatures reach up to 90. Sunshine mixed with clouds at times. Tuesday night, lows around 65. Dry with temperatures below average Wednesday and Thursday, and highs in the mid-80s. That's your local forecast update. I'm meteorologist Ray Miller from the Rock Weather Center. Right now, it's 75 degrees.
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1: Yow, SRV Cold shot with Mud, David Coverdale, and Whitesnake in that set with another love question for you. You're questioning love, then maybe you're really not in love. No reason to question love ever, right? Hey, the top, they're coming up. I'll throw on the Foo Fighters. And Joan Jett is on deck, too.
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1: Here's your Rock weather update. Partly cloudy overnight with lows around 75. Winds out of the south, 5 to 10 miles an hour. Sunshine mixed with clouds at times again. Tuesday, chance for storms. High temperatures reach up to 90. Mainly clear sky Tuesday night. Lows dip down to about 65. Dry with temps a bit below average Wednesday and Thursday, and highs in the mid-80s. That's your local forecast update. I'm meteorologist Ray Miller from the Rock Weather Center. Currently, it's 75 degrees.
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0: Oh, you know it. You got to take the long way home. Super Tramp with Mud. Bryan Adams in that set with that summer. You remember that summer way back when, right? No, I don't either. I remember the summer of 2026, which sort of kind of is coming to an end, 40 days away. Labor Day weekend 2026. Don't let the summer end. Hey, Billy Idol is coming up. I'll throw on the Red Hot Chili Peppers in Boston. They're on deck, too.
1: 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Prizes will not be mailed or delivered. Any winner under the age of 18 must be accompanied by a parent or legal guardian. No trade or cash equivalent will be awarded for any contest prize. Any person or persons found to be in violation of these contest rules before, during, or after the respected contest or giveaway will be disqualified and will not be eligible for future contests or giveaways.
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3: Here's your Rock weather update. Partly cloudy overnight with lows around 75. Winds out of the south, 5 to 10 miles an hour. Sunshine mixed with clouds at times again. Tuesday, chance for storms. High temperatures reach up to 90. Mainly clear sky Tuesday night. Lows dip down to about 65. Dry with temps a bit below average Wednesday and Thursday. And highs in the mid-80s. That's your local forecast update. I'm meteorologist Ray Miller from the Rock Weather Center. Currently, it's 75 degrees.
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0: Bridge, what bridge? Where is that bridge? Red Hot Chili Peppers, Under the Bridge with Mud. I keep telling you about that Rock Doc on the Tube, which is off the hook, all about the Red Hot Chili Peppers, called The Rise of the Red Hot Chili Peppers. If you want to check out something cool on TV, there's not much cool on TV, check that out. You'll dig. Van Halen is coming up, author on Soundgarden. And Billy Idol is on deck, too.
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1: ABC News, I'm Stephanie Officer. Seattle shaken by a deadly shooting at a food festival Sunday as the manhunt for a third suspect continues. Food vendors returned to the scene of the tragedy Monday to retrieve their belongings. ABC's Alex Stone spoke to these vendors.
2: It's really sad because you think that three innocent people aren't getting up with their families. That had nothing to do with this. They just came to enjoy a food festival with people, with friends.
3: I'm still shocked.
1: Seattle police say there were three shooters, including a suspect in custody and another who was fatally shot.
4: Thank you.
1: Ariana Grande's legal team Monday filed a lawsuit against several John Does who she claims hacked digital accounts of producers and photographers she has worked with and turned around and sold the materials, including pictures and unreleased songs, on the dark web for a large profit. Grande claims, quote, unlawful and egregious theft, dissemination, and exploitation of unreleased content. No winner in Monday's Powerball jackpot. The next drawing is Wednesday, a prize of $663 million. This is ABC News.
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8: Here's your Rock weather update. Partly cloudy overnight with lows around 75. Winds out of the south, 5 to 10 miles an hour. Sunshine mixed with clouds at times again. Tuesday, chance for storms. High temperatures reach up to 90. Mainly clear sky Tuesday night. Lows dip down to about 65. Dry with temps a bit below average Wednesday and Thursday, and highs in the mid-80s. That's your local forecast update. I'm meteorologist Ray Miller from the Rock Weather Center. Currently, it's 75 degrees.
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0: Well, I woke up in the morning and I got myself a beer here. The Doors and Roadhouse Blues with Mud Kiss. Rock and roll all night in that set. Respect for Kiss. Kiss, they were on that cool internet little thing they run all the time called Trackstar with Jack Coyne. What a fantastic bit. You know, they interview all kinds of rockers about rock and roll and Kiss. Both of them, Paul Stanley, Gene Simmons. Two rock and roll savants. They know everything about rock. Really impressive. If you want to check out something cool, check out that Trackstar bit. You'll dig. Styx, they're coming up. I'll throw on Green Day and Aerosmith. They're on deck too.
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3: Here's your Rock weather update. Partly cloudy overnight with lows around 75. Winds out of the south, 5 to 10 miles an hour. Sunshine mixed with clouds at times again. Tuesday, chance for storms. High temperatures reach up to 90. Mainly clear sky Tuesday night. Lows dip down to about 65. Dry with temps a bit below average Wednesday and Thursday, and highs in the mid-80s. That's your local forecast update. I'm meteorologist Ray Miller from the Rock Weather Center. Currently, it's 75 degrees.
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0: Yow, Sticks and the Blue Collar Man with Mud. I love that band. I love that tune. Everything about Sticks rocks all the way. Tommy Shaw and Sticks. In fact, they're rocking a tour with that other legendary band from Chicago called Chicago. Rocking the Windy City Tour. Way to go, guys. Hey, Aerosmith, they're coming up. I'll throw on Billy Squire. And Stevie Nicks is on deck, too.
1: We all want our kids to grow up safe and healthy. So we show them how. And we tell them with honest conversations that let them know what we expect. That's especially important when it comes to alcohol and other drugs. Kids need to know the dangers and how to avoid them. And when it comes to pain medications, opioids, they need to know that they should never be taken without a prescription and never shared with friends or family. It's dangerous and illegal. So talk with your kids, because when you talk, they hear you.
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2: ABC News, I'm Stephanie Officer. A judge in Los Angeles has ruled there is enough evidence to put singer David, real name David Burke, on trial for the death and dismemberment of 14-year-old Celeste Rivas Hernandez. LA District Attorney Nathan Hochman.
3: Mr. Burke now is eligible for death penalty. The death penalty considerations are now being weighed.
2: Burke has pleaded not guilty. His attorneys say there is insufficient evidence for murder. At least one tornado in the Midwest Monday. More than 500,000 customers lost power in Illinois, Wisconsin, and Indiana. ABC News meteorologist Danny Beckstrom.
4: Strong storms in the mid-Atlantic by morning and drenching downpours bringing flood concerns to the I-95 corridor by midday. Flood watches posted in Philly and New York City with this slow-moving storm keeping heavy rain in play Wednesday as well. The other big story is the dangerous heat in the center of the country. Millions under heat alerts, cities like Memphis. That heat holds into at least Wednesday.
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8: Here's your Rock weather update. Chance for storms today, otherwise partly cloudy. High is around 90. Winds out of the west, 8 to 15 miles an hour. Lows level off around 65. Tonight, mainly clear skies. Mainly clear sky tomorrow. Highs around 84. Highs level off around 85. Thursday, under sunny skies, 86. Friday. That's your local forecast update. I'm meteorologist Ray Miller from the Rock Weather Center. Right now, 75.
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0: 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AC/DC with Mud, it's not noise pollution. It's rock and roll, you know. Don't call that pollution. Don't do that, okay? Hey, Deep Purple, they're coming up. Author on Ozzy. And Lou Reed is next.
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2: 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High, deep, left field. There it goes. A three-run go-ahead blast for A. Eugenio Suarez.
3: They're waving around Friedel. Up throwing Anthony. Throw to the plate, not in time. And the Reds walk it off at 11, 6-5.
4: 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Hear all the action all season long on your home of the Reds.
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0: Hey, where there's smoke, there's fire. Deep Purple, Smoke on the Water with Mud. Deep Purple continues to rock, rocking a tour with the Jefferson Starship in Kansas. Plus, they have a brand new album out called Splat. How about that? Way to go, Deep Purple. Keep on rocking. The Police are coming up. Other on Skid Row and the Cars are next.
1: 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Event sponsors, prize providers, or advertisers and their respected immediate families are not eligible to win. 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Prizes will not be mailed or delivered. Any winner under the age of 18 must be accompanied by a parent or legal guardian. No trade or cash equivalent will be awarded for any contest prize. Any person or persons found to be in violation of these contest rules before, during, or after the respective contest or giveaway will be disqualified and will not be eligible for future contests or giveaways.
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3: Here's your Rock weather update. Chance for storms today, otherwise partly cloudy. Highs around 90. Winds out of the west, 8 to 15 miles an hour. Lows level off around 65. Tonight, mainly clear skies. Mainly clear sky tomorrow. Highs around 84. Highs level off around 85. Thursday, under sunny skies, 86. Friday, that's your local forecast update. I'm meteorologist Ray Miller from the Rock Weather Center. Right now, 73.
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0: Hey, it's 18 in life for you, son. Skid Row with Mud, the former lead of Skid Row, Sebastian Bach, now taking over lead controls of the legendary Twisted Sister. As D is ill, get well soon, D. They'll be rocking that tour through the end of the year, beginning in September. That's going to be pretty cool. Twisted Sister back in action. Rush, they're coming up. I'll throw on Night Ranger and look out. The Police are next.
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1: ABC News, I'm Sherry Preston. Some rough weather in the Midwest, including a reported tornado.
2: A line of severe storms slamming the Midwest. AccuWeather Storm Chasers tracking a twister near Appleton, Wisconsin. Multiple cars buried under twisted sheet metal. The National Weather Service estimating it was an EF2, packing winds of at least 111 miles per hour.
1: ABC Sophie Flay, those storms now moving into the east. A strong earthquake registering magnitude 7.1, shaking southern Japan today. A tsunami advisory issued, but no reports of unusual activity at any of Japan's nuclear power plants. French authorities ordering another 4,000 people to evacuate along the Atlantic coast as returning heat threatens firefighters' efforts to contain wildfires. Elsewhere in France, 54-year-old Zinedine Zidane, arguably France's greatest player ever, has been hired to coach the men's national soccer team. And today marks the beginning of the sixth month in the war with Iran. This is ABC News.
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6: Here's your Rock weather update. Chance for storms today. Otherwise, partly cloudy. Highs around 90. Winds out of the west, 8 to 15 miles an hour. Lows level off around 65. Tonight, mainly clear skies. Mainly clear sky tomorrow. High is around 84. Highs level off around 85. Thursday, under sunny skies, 86. Friday, that's your local forecast update. I'm meteorologist Ray Miller from the Rock Weather Center. Currently, it's 75 degrees.
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0: The ultimate classic rock positivity song. Journey, of course. Neil Schon, Jonathan Cain, Steve Perry writing that one. Don't Stop Believin'. It's the Morning Mayhem, Rock 106.7, along with Lester, and I hope you carry that positive attitude with you throughout the day today, that everything will be good. If it isn't, you just keep believing in yourself and what you're doing, and you'll get through it. Biggest classic rock anthems, of course, live here, moments away. We'll do a couple guys from Florida, one from the east side of it. They're in the Jacksonville area, a guy named Ricky Medlock and his band. And then from farther down the road, more to the north and to the west, Gainesville. You got this Tom Petty character that came from there. We'll hear from them, plus much more, as we get rolling through this morning. Thank you so much for listening. 106.7 The Rock.
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0: 100% agree that the topic of that song should never be. Rock 106.7, it's the Morning Mayhem along with Lester. If you're not familiar with the song, Led Zeppelin, What Is and What Should Never Be, a man should never, ever, ever sleep with his wife's sister. Yeah, having an affair with your wife's sister. That should never, ever, ever happen. And Robert Plant crossed that line, so he wrote that song to remind us all never to never cross that line. If you know this station, we love rocking all around the country. Yeah, not that we can use our FM or AM transmitters to do it, but technology allows you to listen anywhere in the country to Rock 106.7. 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
3: Here's your Rock weather update. Chance for storms today. Otherwise, partly cloudy. Highs around 90. Winds out of the west, 8 to 15 miles an hour. Lows level off around 65. Tonight, mainly clear skies. Mainly clear sky tomorrow, highs around 84. Highs level off around 85. Thursday, under sunny skies, 86. Friday, that's your local forecast update. I'm meteorologist Ray Miller from the Rock Weather Center. Currently, it's 75 degrees.
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0: Lucky Money Man. Yeah, he wrote that song, plus two tickets to paradise for a girl. Girl broke up with him because she was a sorority girl, and sorority girl's mom didn't like long-haired rocker Eddie there at the UC Berkeley. Sorority girl broke up with him. Probably went on to marry some guy, had 3.5 kids and millions of dollars or whatever, but... yeah, got divorced, facelifts, and all that. Eddie Money? Ah, he got those two songs, made royalties all his life, and made millions touring the country with great songs like that. I think Eddie got the better of it. I have no idea who the woman was or whatever happened to her. I'm just imagining that in my mind. It is Lester on the way. Another superset. Killer Classics, Pink Floyd, The Who. We'll get things started with Mr. Mellencamp. Oh, and we'll also hear from a band that on this date in 1979 had a day that no... buddy, in that five-person band will ever forget. And I'm sure they can vividly, to this date, all five of them still alive, can tell you exactly how things went down.
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1: ABC News, I'm Sherry Preston. Strong storms battering parts of the Midwest, including Menasha, Wisconsin.
2: I just wanted some rain, Lord, not this.
3: It was intense. A lot of noise.
1: Their town taking a direct hit by a tornado, at least four more touching down in Illinois. Southern Japan rattled by a 7.1 magnitude earthquake. Japanese broadcaster NHK saying there are injuries at a shopping mall where the roof collapsed. It's been 5 months since the president first ordered attacks on Iran. For now, the latest pause in fighting holding. Javed Ali is a former senior director of counterterrorism at the National Security Council.
4: We're looking at the potential for perhaps a diplomatic breakthrough. But again, if talks break down, if the Iranians start to try to impose costs on the U.S., then we're going to go back to the fighting we've seen the past couple weeks.
1: President Trump welcomes Israel's prime minister and Ukraine's president to Washington today. This afternoon, he will attend the funeral for Senator Lindsey Graham. This is ABC News.
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9: From the Fork Broadcasting News Desk, I'm Austin Armstrong. Two people are facing drug trafficking charges following the execution of a search warrant in Russell Springs. Russell County Sheriff Derek Polston says deputies, assisted by officers from the Jamestown and Russell Springs Police Department, executed a search warrant Sunday night at a residence on Snow Road. The search, conducted around 10 p.m., resulted in the arrest of 46-year-old Christopher Fortenberry of Russell Springs and 37-year-old Melandi Lynn Smith of Columbia. Fortenberry is charged with trafficking in methamphetamine, first-degree trafficking in a controlled substance, trafficking in marijuana under 8 ounces, and possession of drug paraphernalia. Smith is charged with trafficking in methamphetamine, possession of marijuana, possession of drug paraphernalia, and possession of a legend drug. Both were lodged in the Russell County Detention Center. And finally, a reminder for Camelsville residents and business owners, Camelsville Main Street will hold its next monthly meeting Thursday, August 6th at 9 a.m. The meeting will be held in the lower level of the Camelsville Civic Center, located at 205 North Columbia Avenue in Camelsville. Everyone is invited to attend. For more details on stories like these and more, be sure to check out our websites, myq104.com, kcountry1057.com, and wtcoradio.com.
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12: Here's your Rock weather update. Slight chance of thunderstorms today. Otherwise, sunshine mixed with clouds at times. Daytime highs approaching 90. West winds 8 to 15 miles an hour. Lows level off around 65. Tonight, mainly clear skies. Daytime highs approaching 84. Tomorrow, mainly clear skies. Clear skies Thursday with daytime highs approaching 85. 86 Friday. That's your local forecast update. I'm meteorologist Ray Miller from the Rock Weather Center. Currently, it's 75 degrees.
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Right Lane Staley, along with Jerry Cantrell and the boys. Alice in Chains, the man in the box. Rocking our Tuesday morning along with Lasters and cruise through a superset of killer classics for you and I. Pink Floyd, Learning to Fly time. Have yourself a fantastic Tuesday, my friend. 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

0: 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Mom's playing that dang squeeze box all night long. 106.7 FM, AM 1450, The Rock, streaming at WTCOradio.com as well. It is Lester. Good morning. Thanks for listening. Thursday is the second to last summer feeding program with the Taylor County Schools. Every Thursday, of course, since school ended, they've been serving free food to all children in Taylor County, 18 and under, for a week's worth. Parents have been dropping by and getting food for their kids, not having to pay for them. And the kids get nutritious meals all summer long. It happens every Thursday, 10 a.m. If you're a parent or a guardian, tell them how many children you got. Stop by Taylor County Middle School or Taylor County High School Thursday, 10 a.m. Eastern, to be a part of the Taylor County School Summer Feeding Program. This Thursday is the second to last. Next Thursday is the last. And then the staff gets a couple weeks to retool and get ready for the school year starting. Yeah, there's another subject. School year's right around the corner.
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1: 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Prizes will not be mailed or delivered. Any winner under the age of 18 must be accompanied by a parent or legal guardian. No trade or cash equivalent will be awarded for any contest prize. Any person or persons found to be in violation of these contest rules before, during, or after the respective contest or giveaway will be disqualified and will not be eligible for future contests or giveaways.
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3: Here's your Rock weather update. Slight chance of thunderstorms today. Otherwise, sunshine mixed with clouds at times. Daytime highs approaching 90. West winds 8 to 15 miles an hour. Lows level off around 65. Tonight, mainly clear skies. Daytime highs approaching 84. Tomorrow, mainly clear skies. Clear skies Thursday with daytime highs approaching 85. 86 Friday. That's your local forecast update. I'm meteorologist Ray Miller from the Rock Weather Center. Currently, it's 75 degrees.
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5: Rumors spreading around in that Texas town. About the shack outside the games. And you know what I'm talking about. Just let me know if you wanna go to that home out on the range. They got a lot of nice girls.

0: Dirty deed done dirt cheap, just not as cheap as it used to be. And it's inflation. 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It's Lester. One thing that hasn't gone up, the price of our supersets that we serve up each and every hour. For instance, Queen, BTO, Doobies, and a bunch more coming your way in seconds, and you are going to pay the same thing you paid last hour and the hour before that and every day, and yeah, nothing. That free superset of Killer Classic Rock is coming up next.
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1: ABC News, I'm Sherry Preston. The sun coming up on a mess for a lot of people after storms blasted part of the Midwest.
2: I headed down to the basement with my kitty. And when I come up, it's like a war zone
1: here.
2: That
1: person in Wisconsin, after a reported tornado near Appleton, several more touching down in Illinois. The Northeast could deal with flooding later today. President Trump this morning meets with the president of Ukraine and then the prime minister of Israel 5 months to the day after the start of the war with Iran. Last year, Brian Koberger stood before a judge admitting that he stabbed four University of Idaho students to death.
3: Are you pleading guilty freely and voluntarily?
4: Yes.
1: But now he claims that confession was coerced. He's trying to withdraw the plea and go to trial. French officials ordering the evacuations of another 4,000 people from tourist sites along the Atlantic coast with wildfires closing in. Damage and injuries reported in Japan after a strong 7.1 magnitude quake. This is ABC News.
5: That'll be $84.52.
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11: From the Fork Broadcasting News Desk, I'm Austin Armstrong. Two people are facing drug trafficking charges following the execution of a search warrant in Russell Springs. Russell County Sheriff Derek Polston says deputies assisted by officers from the Jamestown and Russell Springs Police Department executed a search warrant Sunday night at a residence on Snow Road. The search, conducted around 10 p.m., resulted in the arrest of 46-year-old Christopher Fortenberry of Russell Springs and 37-year-old Melandi Lynn Smith of Columbia. Fortenberry is charged with trafficking in methamphetamine, first-degree trafficking in a controlled substance, trafficking in marijuana under 8 ounces, and possession.

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2: Here's your Rock weather update. Slight chance of thunderstorms today. Otherwise, sunshine mixed with clouds at times. Daytime highs approaching 90. Westerly winds 8 to 15 miles an hour. Mainly clear sky tonight. Lows dip down to about 65. High temperatures reach up to 84. Tomorrow, mainly sunny skies. Bright sunshine expected Thursday with a high of 85. 86 Friday. That's your local forecast update. I'm meteorologist Ray Miller from the Rock Weather Center. Right now, it's 77 degrees.
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That's late Scott Weiland on lead vocals, the band Stone Temple Pilots and the Big Empty, along with Lester, rolling down the highway, Main Street, the back roads, the country roads, dirt alleys, wherever. We're rocking you this morning with some BTO. 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

0: Oh, back in the day, she was a big-time heartbreaker. Rock 106.7, along with Lester in the Morning Mayhem. Pat played it up good. She did her best to get the guys all excited at the concerts. You'd be out in the crowd, and you could hear guys talking how they, oh, she caught my eye. I'm going to take her home. Can't wait to meet her backstage. Yeah. And little did they know, most of us in radio did, Pat and the guitarist, Neil Gerardo, were married. And they just didn't flaunt it for everybody to know. Yeah. And they both went into the Rock and Roll Hall of Fame together, too, a couple years ago. It's Lester. Thanks for listening. Appreciate it. Whether you're out on the farm rocking, maybe you're in the factory, or you're cruising around town making deliveries, or maybe you're a public servant. Thank you for rocking whatever you do with 106.7.
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0: Thanks for hanging out with the Morning Mayhem and Rock 106.7. Carlos Santana and his crew there. Lester here before the top of the hour. Van Halen, Foo Fighters, and Tom Petty all going to be dropping by as we rock out, get this Tuesday morning started. Another humid one. Good news. We do have a chance of showers, thunderstorms, just a slight chance covering their butt. But yeah, after the heat and humidity today, a little cool front coming through. Now, I should say cool front, not cold. But tomorrow and Thursday, even into Friday, mid-80s only, dry, no mention of rain. Now, for the weekend, yeah, I hate to tell you. If you got plans for the weekend, you're going to keep an eye on that forecast.
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3: Here's your Rock weather update. Sunshine mixed with clouds at times today, with daytime highs approaching 90. Westerly winds 10 to 15 miles an hour. Lows dip down to about 65. Tonight, mainly clear skies. Daytime highs approaching 84. Tomorrow, mainly sunny skies. Ample sunshine expected Thursday, with daytime highs approaching 85. 86 Friday. That's your local forecast update. I'm meteorologist Ray Miller from the Rock Weather Center. Right now, 79.
4: 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The

0: The Crazy Boys out of California who changed the sound of radio and rock. They get a lot of credit, but I got to tell you, having lived through that, loved my radio, 1979, filled with Zeppelin, Pink Floyd, Stones, Black Sabbath. And then all of a sudden, this cocky band from California has the audacity to do a cover of a song that I dropped plenty of coin in the jukebox to hear. That Roy Orbison classic. Because Roy, I mean, that rocked. What a cool song. And then to hear Eddie Van Halen shredding it. God rest his soul. David Lee Roth ripping it with the vocals. And, of course, the backbeat. Alex and Michael. Again, that, when that hit the airwaves, because that was the first release from the debut album that record companies put out, they were proud of Van Halen. They said, here, listen to this band, what they're going to take it to. And then after that, the rest is history, as they say. That was a glorious time back in 78. Slasher, coming up, another superset, killer classics. I promise, I won't back down. Yeah, from Tom Petty, the song. Plus the Hollywood Nights of Seeger. The Burning Sky of Bad Company, and the Scorpions, too, coming up.
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1: ABC News, I'm Sherry Preston. Two different wars, both on the agenda at the White House this morning. First, President Trump meets with Ukrainian President Volodymyr Zelensky. Then, 5 months to the day since the president launched the war with Iran, President Trump meets with Israeli Prime Minister Benjamin Netanyahu. Washington also says goodbye today to a longtime senator.
2: Today, the late Senator Lindsey Graham, who pushed for war against Iran, returns to the Capitol one last time, where he'll be recognized with a special ceremony in the rotunda, followed by a funeral at the National Cathedral. President Trump will be among the speakers.
1: ABC's Karen Hua in D.C. Hundreds of thousands of people already evacuated in France and Spain as wildfires burn, and now another 4,000 evacuations have been ordered in tourist areas along France's Atlantic coast. Some serious damage in parts of Wisconsin and Illinois after tornadoes touched down, over 350,000 power outages across four states. This is ABC News.
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8: From the Fork Broadcasting News Desk, I'm Austin Armstrong. Two people are facing drug trafficking charges following the execution of a search warrant in Russell Springs. Russell County Sheriff Derek Polston says deputies, assisted by officers from the Jamestown and Russell Springs Police Department, executed a search warrant Sunday night at a residence on Snow Road. The search, conducted around 10 p.m., resulted in the arrest of 46-year-old Christopher Fortenberry of Russell Springs and 37-year-old Melandi Lynn Smith of Columbia. Fortenberry is charged with trafficking in methamphetamine, first-degree trafficking in a controlled substance, trafficking in marijuana under 8 ounces, and possession of drug paraphernalia. Smith is charged with trafficking in methamphetamine, possession of marijuana, possession of drug paraphernalia, and possession of a legend drug. Both were lodged in the Russell County Detention Center. And finally, a reminder for Campbellsville residents and business owners, Campbellsville Main Street will hold its next monthly meeting Thursday, August 6th at 9 a.m. The meeting will be held in the lower level of the Campbellsville Civic Center, located at 205 North Columbia Avenue in Campbellsville. Everyone is invited to attend. For more details on stories like these and more, be sure to check out our websites, myq104.com, kcountry1057.com, and wtcoradio.com.
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10: Here's your Rock weather update. Sunshine mixed with clouds at times today, with daytime highs approaching 90. Westerly winds 10 to 15 miles an hour. Lows dip down to about 65. Tonight, mainly clear skies. Daytime highs approaching 84. Tomorrow, mainly sunny skies. Ample sunshine expected Thursday, with daytime highs approaching 85, 86 Friday. That's your local forecast update. I'm meteorologist Ray Miller from The Rock Weather Center. Right now, 79.
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The German rockers, first time in America. That's what they thought about New York City. Yeah, that's what they wrote the song about, the zoo, because it was around the clock, nothing like they'd ever seen before, being boys from Germany. It's Lester, the Hollywood Nights of Bob Seger weren't, well, pleasant to him, being a Midwest guy. He thought all the folks out there were kind of fakey and phony, wrote the song about it. As we continue this superset of killers.

0: There you go, my friend. A perfect example of why you and I do what we do. Not that there's anything wrong with what you and I do. And Paul Rogers, a guy who's in the Songwriters and Rock and Roll Hall of Fame. You and I, my friend, have seen plenty of Kentucky burning sky sunsets. The orange glow as the sun's going down. Looks like the sky's on fire. And I'm not talking from wildfires. I'm talking, you know, just the sunset. Paul Rogers sees it. He's driving to the recording studio and starts humming along. Burning sky, got me a burning sky. Next thing you know, he's got a song written and he's recording it with the band. Again, nothing wrong with what you and I do. Paul Rogers, whole nother level. Thank you so much for listening. 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

0: I haven't seen anything new on that lawsuit going on with that band. Stuart Copeland, Andy Summers, Sting being sued by those two guys for over $5 million each, saying underpayment for royalties. Sting apparently selling to AI and digital outlets and not being forthright about how much he was getting paid by them. And they apparently did some investigating and they've got the receipts. And yeah, we'll see how it pays out in court. 106.7 FM, AM 1450, The Rock. 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
1: 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Participants can only win one contest prize per person every 30 days, Monday through Friday, excluding holidays within 30 days, or the prize will be forfeited. Prizes will not be mailed or delivered. Any winner under the age of 18 must be accompanied by a parent or legal guardian. No trade or cash equivalent will be awarded for any contest prize. Any person or persons found to be in violation of these contest rules before, during, or after the respective contest or giveaway will be disqualified and will not be eligible for future contests or giveaways.
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3: Here's your Rock weather update. Sunshine mixed with clouds at times today, with daytime highs approaching 90. Westerly winds 10 to 15 miles an hour. Lows dip down to about 65. Tonight, mainly clear skies. Daytime highs approaching 84. Tomorrow, mainly sunny skies. Ample sunshine expected Thursday, with daytime highs approaching 85, 86 Friday. That's your local forecast update. I'm meteorologist Ray Miller from the Rock Weather Center. Currently 81.
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0: Well, the angel of Aerosmith apparently took the night off, 1979 on this date. The angel that was watching over the dysfunctional band apparently wasn't ready for Joe Perry and Steven Tyler to get into it. I guarantee that July 28th, 1979 is a night that Steven Tyler, Joe Perry, Brad Whitford, Tom Hamilton, Joey Kramer will never, ever forget, as the five of them got done with the show and Joe Perry lit into Steven Tyler, who lit back into Joe, and Joe walked out the door with his guitar and said, "You, Steven, didn't show up for the next shows. Didn't respond." So Steven said, "We're moving on without him." Hired Jim Crespo. Remember him? Yeah, Jim Crespo with the band for 5 years, 79 to 84, before Joe Perry and the Joe Perry Project had run its course and Steven Tyler had kind of come to his senses and they got back together. But yeah, this date, 1979, Steven and Joe said arrivederci to each other.
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1: ABC News, I'm Sherry Preston. A ceremony begins soon at the Capitol Rotunda to remember late South Carolina Senator Lindsey Graham. This afternoon, there will be a funeral at the National Cathedral. ABC's Jay O'Brien.
2: Graham will be eulogized here at the National Cathedral by his close friend, President Donald Trump, who has said that the South Carolina Republican was like family to him. Graham died suddenly just about 2 weeks ago due to heart complications. He had just returned from a trip to Ukraine where he met with Ukrainian President Volodymyr Zelensky. Zelensky will be here in attendance for Graham's funeral today in honor, he says, for Graham's steadfast support for his country and its defense against Russia.
1: Zelensky and President Trump meeting this morning. Also at the White House, Israel's prime minister meeting with the president 5 months after the war with Iran began. With the Senate expected to confirm Jay Clayton today as the next director of national intelligence, the acting DNI, Bill Pulte, just announced more layoffs. He says there's been a 30% cut in staff. This is ABC News. Texas-based gas station supermarket Buc-ee's employs almost 4,000 people in 56 locations. And as ABC's Jim Ryan reports, it also has an office filled with attorneys standing by, rather to sue other companies.
3: Many of Buc-ee's lawsuits claim trademark infringement by companies that have mascots similar to its ball cap-wearing beaver character. Now, late-night comedy show Last Week Tonight has designed a logo with a familiar-looking squirrel. Host John Oliver.
4: I'm so happy to announce that you can now buy this image on a variety of products from tumblers to hats.
3: With proceeds going to a nonprofit that fights hunger, Buc-ee's general counsel tells the Dallas Morning News that the company has no plans to sue yet. Jim Ryan, ABC News.
1: Final numbers are in. Customs and Border Patrol seizing 445,000 items, all of it counterfeit FIFA-related merchandise that was sold during the World Cup. The most commonly counterfeited item, Lionel Messi's number 10 Argentina jersey. Sherry Preston, ABC News.
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12: 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You can give us a shout on the Clark's Pump and Shop phone line, 859-280-2287. They are open today. So go ahead and get in. I haven't talked to you all in 2 weeks. 859-280-2287. 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
13: Right.
12: In Somerset at a hotel. Am I correct?
13: Yes.
12: What's the hotel?
13: Home Suites.
12: Home Two Suites.
13: Home Two Suites.
12: Don't forget the two. Home Number Two Suites.
13: Here we go.
12: So Somerset.
13: Shout out. Here we come.
12: I think we've done more shows in Somerset than anywhere but Lexington.
13: Last couple of years, we've definitely doubled.
12: But I can't remember a time we've had a crowd show at a hotel in a long time. Home Two Suites. Too sweet.
13: Sweet.
12: It's going to be
13: just too sweet.
12: It's going to be too sweet in Somerset on Friday. So this is a remote. This was originally Friday. It was supposed to be UK Football Media Day. It got moved to Monday.
13: Right.
12: So we decided to do a remote on Friday in Somerset.
14: You're right about going to Somerset the most. I feel like that's our most frequent. Heck, we just announced the Somerset Golf Scramble yesterday.
12: Somerset Golf Scramble.
14: It's like our second home.
12: Yeah. Somerset. There we go. Hal Rogers. We've been there longer than him. I saw he's 89 years old, by the way.
13: 89?
12: And running for re-election.
13: Atta boy, more power to you.
14: Job not done.
12: Yeah. I think 45 years in office. He's probably enough.
13: Got a parkway named after him. What more does he want?
12: Well, he named himself. I mean, I could name myself a park. Well, I couldn't, but like you could. So there you go for Hal Rogers. Secondly, we keep having this problem, Drew, where I say something that I like and then long line today at the Winchester Road McDonald's.
14: Oh, our Elkhorn spot.
12: Elkhorn. I think maybe the secret got out.
14: Oh, man.
12: Am I just going to have to stop? And I ended up honking at somebody.
14: Oh, no. Yeah, that affects me. I frequent that location.
12: Yeah, so you got a hard time because you want to tell people about good things, but then now all of a sudden. Then the woman said at the window, she goes, "We've been so busy today." And I'm like,
13: KSR effect.
14: That's what happens when we let our secrets out.
12: Yeah.
14: Back in the day, you mentioned going to hotel bathrooms on road trips. Now, anytime I stop, there's like 10 people in line.
12: That to me was the best travel hack. I agree with you. Now you go to a Holiday Inn bathroom and it's lined up. But that was a great travel hack. I'm not the only one over the years that has noticed that. But that was awesome. You know, did you ever see, what was the name of the guy, the cook? Bourdain.
14: Oh, Anthony Bourdain?
12: He had a thing where he would go to foreign countries and he would find like some hole in the wall spot, put it on a show, and then he would ruin it.
14: Oh, yeah.
12: Because then everybody would show up. There's a movie coming out about him. Did you see that?
14: I'm a big fan.
12: I've read his books too.
13: So any.
12: Have you, when's the last book you read, by the way?
13: What?
12: Hey, Kentucky, that was a TV show you were on. That show
13: Mitch
12: ended.
13: Mitch, please.
12: Okay. That came out in 2020.
13: And Cut to the Chase.
12: Okay.
13: Those are the last two books I've read.
12: So you only will read books by people you know.
13: Yeah.
12: Okay.
13: Yeah. What was the one that Aaron Torres wrote?
12: You bring that one up all the time. That was in 2021.
14: One and Fun.
12: Like in 2013.
14: Well, I read Ramon on the cover of all the people from that team.
12: Ramon Harris.
14: I'm in the middle of my first John Grisham book, seeing what all the hype's about.
12: Well, those are old, too. I mean, what do you read?
14: I picked a newer one.
12: Oh, so you didn't do, like, The Firm?
14: Well, I'd seen the movies of The Firm, so, okay. But yeah, I had to see what all this hype about is this John Grisham guy. Got to see what's going on.
12: You should try a new guy that just came out recently, Bill Shakespeare.
14: Homer?
12: All kinds of hits. Yeah,
14: it's called The Widow.
12: 859-280-2287. We are going to do something rare, which is I'm actually going to start about basketball, which is not what we do in the summer, but I am, because the UK SEC schedule came out yesterday. Mm-hmm. And we already knew who they were going to play. Now we just know the order. And it is clear to me in recent years that the SEC has made a move to where they are for Kentucky. And I don't really know if they're doing this for the other teams. I kind of think it's for Kentucky. They are backloading these schedules to where Kentucky plays all the bad teams early and then plays most of the good teams late. Probably because, I'm sure this is happening all across the sport, they're essentially saying people are not going to be paying attention to college basketball until the NFL ends. Really until February. So we're putting all our good games in February.
13: That kind of leads into March.
12: And also, it's not even, I think, it's just that's when the nation's attention shifts to college basketball. So it puts pressure, I think, on Kentucky to get off to good starts in the SEC. So like last year when we started poorly, we didn't think we'd make the tournament necessarily, and then we went on a little bit of a run. But all you got to do is look at the schedule this year. This is who we open up with. At Oklahoma, Ole Miss, at Missouri, LSU.

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8: Swung on, crushed, high, deep, left field. There it goes. A three-run go-ahead blast for A. Eugenio Suarez.
9: They're waving around Friedel. Up throwing Anthony. Throw to the plate, not in time. And the Reds walk it off at 11, 6-5.
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0: I think it was actually the Bob Seger System back when that song came out. That's early, early Seger. Also Def Leppard, Stevie Ray Vaughan. If that's not enough great guitar work, how about Rick Emmett? He's with Triumph. How about Angus Young? He's with AC/DC. Both those guitar players coming next.
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3: Here's your Rock weather update. Sunshine mixed with clouds at times this afternoon, with daytime highs approaching 90. Westerly winds 10 to 15 miles an hour. Mainly clear sky tonight. Lows dip down to about 65. High temperatures reach up to 84 tomorrow. Mainly sunny skies. Ample sunshine expected Thursday, with daytime highs approaching 85, 86 Friday. That's your local forecast update. I'm meteorologist Ray Miller from the Rock Weather Center. Currently, it's 86 degrees.
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0: So great to see Triumph. It was a dream come true for me this year. I'm Kara. You know something? One of the backup guitarists is Phil X. He was in Triumph. Now he's touring with Bon Jovi. He's a really, really talented guy, really nice guy, too. Now, the original stars, John Bon Jovi, Rick Emmett, they can still rock. Don't get me wrong. Just adds another layer. Well, last night, now that Phil X, who, like I said, toured with Triumph and now is with Bon Jovi, they got to, not last night, I think it was two nights ago, Bruce Springsteen came out at MSG during the Bon Jovi performance. So he, John Bon Jovi, and Phil X got to rock out. Let me tell you, Phil X is still freaking. We've got Bon Jovi next.
1: 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So we show them how, and we tell them, with honest conversations that let them know what we expect. 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Kids need to know the dangers and how to avoid them. 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It's dangerous and illegal. So talk with your kids, because when you talk, they hear you.
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1: ABC News, I'm Michelle Franzen. On Capitol Hill, late Senator Lindsey Graham lies in state in the rotunda with fellow lawmakers, friends and family and dignitaries paying their respects today. GOP Senate Leader John Thune at a ceremony called him a friend and a fierce advocate of global allies, including Israel and Ukraine.
2: Lindsey was a towering figure here in the Senate and on the international stage. His leadership on national security and on our national defense is well known. I traveled with Lindsey all over the world as part of congressional delegations, and I saw firsthand just how much he was respected by our allies.
1: Graham's funeral this afternoon held at the National Cathedral. President Trump will deliver the eulogy. Consumer confidence slid this month with U.S. and Iran hostilities fueling concerns over gas prices and stubborn inflation. Cleanup continues in hard-hit Wisconsin after powerful tornadoes ripped through the town of Menasha. This is ABC News.
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6: Here's your Rock weather update. Daytime highs approaching 90 this afternoon under mainly sunny skies. Winds out of the northwest 10 to 15 miles an hour. Mainly clear skies again tonight. Lows level off around 65. Lots of sunshine tomorrow. Daytime highs approaching 84. Bright sunshine expected Thursday, with daytime highs approaching 85, 86 Friday. That's your local forecast update. I'm meteorologist Ray Miller from The Rock Weather Center. Currently 88.
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3: Hey, very delightful. Good afternoon to you, and welcome once again out to Great American Ballpark here in downtown Cincinnati. In the words of Ernie Banks, it's a beautiful day for baseball. Let's play two. So we shall. A day-night doubleheader on tap for the Redlegs and the Guardians today. It all gets started with a game one coming up shortly, and it'll be the same pitching matchup we were hoping to see last night. On the mound for the Reds, flame-throwing right-hander Chase Burns, Slade Ciccone.